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5: Well, I heard about the fella you've been dancing with all over the neighborhood. 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
1: 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Tuesday morning it is. Naked Eyes now. Always something there to remind me. It's 24 minutes past 8 in the morning.
0: Hello, people.

0: Of course, the Oscar Road's open to Parrish, Guthrie Road's open to the Village, Alpine Way is open to Threadbow, beyond Threadbow, caution, icy stretches from the Cascades to the Wattles, Snowy Mountains Highway is open, Link Road to Selwyn Snow Resort's open, Elliot Way to Tumbarumba and Selwyn, the road's open, and Coomera to Brown Mountain, the road is open, and keep it here for the latest winter road updates.
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